0: been a fairly nice Saturday around Estevan, although we did get some rain through the area, and that could have an impact on a few outdoor activities. One example is Corn Cob Junction. I'm Lois Fever, and the opening that was planned today had to be canceled because of the rain and moisture it left behind. The good news is they're hoping to have everything back up and operational next weekend. So if Corn Cob Junction was on your list for today and you were disappointed to hear it was canceled, don't give up on it yet. Hopefully the fields and grounds have a chance to dry out and the maize can officially get its season underway next weekend. I would really recommend checking out their Facebook page. It's all a part of the same organization, helping out with the Estevan Bible Camp and getting kids to go to camp every single summer. So if you want to help out an organization and have a ton of fun at the same time, I would really recommend Corn Cob Junction. Next weekend will be the kickoff rather than today.
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4: A few clouds tonight, occasional showers and thunderstorms overnight, a low of 18. Tomorrow, periods of rain with a risk of a thunderstorm, a high of 24 and the Humidex 32. Showers on Monday, 24 degrees. Then on Tuesday, a good chance of more rain and it'll be windy with a high of 17. Current weather conditions can be found anytime on your Discover Estevan app. I'm Judy Peters.
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0: There was some big hockey news out of Affinity Place yesterday. The Estevan Bruins wrapped up their black and gold game for the Jerry Aspin Cup, and it was Team Black coming away with the win. I'm Lois Fever, and it's another fun step toward the start of the Bruins season. The black and gold game gives fans a chance to see the players competing before the regular season gets underway, and it gives the team another opportunity to build that chemistry on the ice. Team Black now has the Jerry Aspin Cup, and the Bruins fans are getting closer and closer to seeing the team back in regular season action. I also have to mention, with the Bears also preparing for their season, there's plenty of hockey to look forward to around Estevan.
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4: A few clouds tonight, occasional showers and thunderstorms overnight, a low of 18. Tomorrow, periods of rain with a risk of a thunderstorm, a high of 24 and the humidex 32. Showers on Monday, 24 degrees. Then on Tuesday, a good chance of more rain and it'll be windy with a high of 17. Current weather conditions can be found anytime on your Discover Estevan app. I'm Judy Peters.
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0: September has really arrived around here, and you can feel it in the number of organizations getting their fall season started. The Kohler Rollers are looking for new skaters as they prepare for another season of roller derby, and these ladies are amazing. And if you don't believe me, head over to discoverestevan.com and read some of the stories about the athletes who've traveled all over the world for roller derby. So I really think this is an amazing program. Estevan U Soccer is getting ready for its expanded indoor futsal program, and you can still register, so make sure you get involved with that. It's a great opportunity to develop skills and all your footwork throughout the winter months. The Gymnastics Club is preparing for a new season. The Mermaids are looking to grow artistic swimming, and of course Bruins and Bears are also getting ready for hockey. I'm Lois Fever, and one thing that stands out when you look at all these programs is just how many opportunities there are for people to get involved. We have some amazing athletes in this community, but you don't have to be an elite athlete to find something you enjoy. Sometimes September is the perfect time to try something completely new. And there are a few programs that actually do some try it nights and seasons where they actually let you try out the sport before you commit.
1: We know you're doing it.
2: 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Who? Me?
1: I'm not doing anything.
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9: A few clouds tonight, occasional showers and thunderstorms overnight, a low of 18. Tomorrow, periods of rain with a risk of a thunderstorm, a high of 24 and the humidex 32. Showers on Monday, 24 degrees. Then on Tuesday, a good chance of more rain, and it'll be windy with a high of 17. Current weather conditions can be found anytime on your Discover Estevan app. I'm Judy Peters.
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2: A few clouds tonight, occasional showers and thunderstorms overnight, a low of 18. Tomorrow, periods of rain with a risk of a thunderstorm, a high of 24 and the Humidex 32. Showers on Monday, 24 degrees. Then on Tuesday, a good chance of more rain and it'll be windy with a high of 17. Current weather conditions can be found anytime on your Discover Esteban app. I'm Judy Peters.
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1: A few clouds tonight, occasional showers and thunderstorms overnight, a low of 18. Tomorrow, periods of rain with a risk of a thunderstorm, a high of 24 and the Humidex 32. Showers on Monday, 24 degrees. Then on Tuesday, a good chance of more rain, and it'll be windy with a high of 17. Current weather conditions can be found anytime on your Discover Estevan app. I'm Judy Peters.
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5: A few clouds tonight, occasional showers and thunderstorms overnight, a low of 18. Tomorrow, periods of rain with a risk of a thunderstorm, a high of 24 and the humidex 32. Showers on Monday, 24 degrees. Then on Tuesday, a good chance of more rain, and it'll be windy with a high of 17. Current weather conditions can be found anytime on your Discover Esteban app. I'm Judy Peters.
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3: A few clouds tonight, occasional showers and thunderstorms overnight, a low of 18. Tomorrow, periods of rain with a risk of a thunderstorm, a high of 24 and the humidex 32. Showers on Monday, 24 degrees. Then on Tuesday, a good chance of more rain and it'll be windy with a high of 17. Current weather conditions can be found anytime on your Discover Estevan app. I'm Judy Peters.
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3: A few clouds tonight, occasional showers and thunderstorms overnight, a low of 18. Tomorrow, periods of rain with a risk of a thunderstorm, a high of 24 and the Humidex 32. Showers on Monday, 24 degrees. Then on Tuesday, a good chance of more rain and it'll be windy with a high of 17. Current weather conditions can be found anytime on your Discover Estevan app. I'm Judy Peters.
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4: A few clouds tonight, occasional showers and thunderstorms overnight, a low of 18. Tomorrow, periods of rain with a risk of a thunderstorm, a high of 24 and the Humidex 32. Showers on Monday, 24 degrees. Then on Tuesday, a good chance of more rain and it'll be windy with a high of 17. Current weather conditions can be found anytime on your Discover Estevan app. I'm Judy Peters.
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3: A few clouds tonight, occasional showers and thunderstorms overnight, a low of 18. Tomorrow, periods of rain with a risk of a thunderstorm, a high of 24 and the humidex 32. Showers on Monday, 24 degrees. Then on Tuesday, a good chance of more rain and it'll be windy with a high of 17. Current weather conditions can be found anytime on your Discover Estevan app. I'm Judy Peters.
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2: A few clouds tonight, occasional showers and thunderstorms overnight, a low of 18. Tomorrow, periods of rain with a risk of a thunderstorm, a high of 24 and the humidex 32. Showers on Monday, 24 degrees. Then on Tuesday, a good chance of more rain and it'll be windy with a high of 17. Current weather conditions can be found anytime on your Discover Esteban app. I'm Judy Peters.
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3: Mainly cloudy today, occasional showers and thunderstorms, a high of 24 and the humidex 29. 10 to 20 millimeters of rain this evening, risk of a thunderstorm overnight, and a low of 17. Tomorrow, 20 to 30 millimeters of rain, risk of a thunderstorm and windy, a high of 22. Tuesday, good chance of showers, 17 degrees. And then for Wednesday, a partly sunny sky, a high of 21. Current weather conditions can be found anytime on your Discover Estevan app. I'm Judy Peters.
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5: Lonely night, neon bar, candlelight, mason jar, wishing time would stop. 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
7: Mainly cloudy today, occasional showers and thunderstorms, a high of 24 and the humidex 29. 10 to 20 millimeters of rain this evening, risk of a thunderstorm overnight, and a low of 17. Tomorrow, 20 to 30 millimeters of rain, risk of a thunderstorm and windy, a high of 22. Tuesday, good chance of showers, 17 degrees. And then for Wednesday, a partly sunny sky, a high of 21. Current weather conditions can be found anytime on your Discover Estevan app. I'm Judy Peters.
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11: Mainly cloudy today, occasional showers and thunderstorms, a high of 24 and the humidex 29. 10 to 20 millimeters of rain this evening, risk of a thunderstorm overnight, and a low of 17. Tomorrow, 20 to 30 millimeters of rain, risk of a thunderstorm and windy, a high of 22. Tuesday, good chance of showers, 17 degrees. And then for Wednesday, a partly sunny sky, a high of 21. Current weather conditions can be found anytime on your Discover Estevan app. I'm Judy Peters.
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9: Mainly cloudy today, occasional showers and thunderstorms, a high of 24 and the humidex 29. 10 to 20 millimeters of rain this evening, risk of a thunderstorm overnight, and a low of 17. Tomorrow, 20 to 30 millimeters of rain, risk of a thunderstorm and windy, a high of 22. Tuesday, good chance of showers, 17 degrees. And then for Wednesday, a partly sunny sky, a high of 21. Current weather conditions can be found anytime on your Discover Estevan app. I'm Judy Peters.
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1: Welcome to the longest running, most iconic

0: Of course, I knew it. I knew you, which we're going to hear a little bit later on here in the countdown. But that is a song that you wrote after seeing an early screening of Toy Story 5, right? Walk us through that.
1: When I got to see an early version of Toy Story 5, I was struck by several themes going on throughout the movie. But I really was zeroing in on Jessie, the character that has been my favorite ever since she was introduced into these films. Mm-hmm. And I was seeing that she was going through sort of like a full circle moment as a character, and that if you've watched the Toy Story films, you know her central heartbreak comes from her kid, Emily. And I was just kind of seeing her go through things with Bonnie that sort of healed those wounds in a way. And there was a lot of like reunions of old friends and seeing people that you haven't seen in a while and kind of forgiving past heartbreak or whatever, and kind of healing that within yourself. And
0: right.
1: So I remember thinking of the line, "I knew you through the days of the blades of the grass in summer." And that being sort of a line I loved because it conjures up this idea of childhood and playfulness and everything, but also they're toys. So they're literally looking through blades of grass because that's how tall they are. And I also kind of like it when a word like days, like D-A-Z-E,
0: yeah,
1: sounds like D-A-Y-S, and you can, as a listener, right, decide which word you right assign to the meaning of that. But yeah, that was the first kind of lyric that I came up with. And it happens to be the first lyric of the song.
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9: Mainly cloudy today, occasional showers and thunderstorms, a high of 24 and the humidex 29. 10 to 20 millimeters of rain this evening, risk of a thunderstorm overnight, and a low of 17. Tomorrow, 20 to 30 millimeters of rain, risk of a thunderstorm and windy, a high of 22. Tuesday, good chance of showers, 17 degrees. And then for Wednesday, a partly sunny sky, a high of 21. Current weather conditions can be found anytime on your Discover Estevan app. I'm Judy Peters.
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0: Yard American Country Countdown from Darius Rucker. Wagon Wheel on ACC. I'm Ryan, and Darius is one of our faves here at ACC because you can ask him just about anything, and he usually gives you a pretty good answer. Like when he revealed, for example, the five things that are worth spending your hard-earned cash on.
1: The five things that are definitely worth spending the money on that I spend on them. Number one, no order here. I would say traveling. I love to travel. That's worth everything we spend on. We're going places, something I love. My dogs. I love my dogs. They're worth every penny. My kids, they're worth a lot more than I spend on them. They're just everything to me. Four, it's going to sound weird, but the happiness of me and the people I love is worth whatever that, money can't buy you happiness, but it makes help finding it a little bit easier, I think, sometimes. So whatever I spend on that is worth it. And last but not least, of course, I'm coming up with number five, and that would be, the fifth thing would be food and wine. Whatever I spend on food and wine is worth every penny because I love to eat and have a great bottle of wine.
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11: Mainly cloudy today, occasional showers and thunderstorms, a high of 24 and the humidex 29. 10 to 20 millimeters of rain this evening, risk of a thunderstorm overnight, and a low of 17. Tomorrow, 20 to 30 millimeters of rain, risk of a thunderstorm and windy, a high of 22. Tuesday, good chance of showers, 17 degrees. And then for Wednesday, a partly sunny sky, a high of 21. Current weather conditions can be found anytime on your Discover Estevan app. I'm Judy Peters.
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0: Brooks and Dunn with their most played country song of the year we're traveling to in our ACC time machine. That's My Maria.
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0: I'm Ryan Fox. Happy Labor Day weekend. And if you know the year that song that we just heard was jamming on your radio, then you're already ahead of the curve for this weekend's ACC time machine. We give you the clues and you guess the year we've traveled to. Ready? Here we go.
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0: The king of late night on this year we've arrived in on our ACC time machine was Jay Leno with The Tonight Show. For context, Jay hosted the show from 1992 to 2009 and then again from 2010 to 2014. The legendary rock band Kiss had the highest grossing tour of this year, raking in over $43 million at the turnstiles. And speaking of Kiss, the country superstar who sang the song This Kiss, Faith Hill, hosted the ACM Awards with Brooks and Dunn, who eventually took home ACM and CMA Entertainer of the Year. So, do you know the year? Brooks and Dunn was big. Jay Leno ruled late night, and a lot of fans got up close with Kiss. 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
2: 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This is an American

0: Taylor, I'm curious, what was it like when you finally sat down and you told yourself, I am making a song for a Toy Story movie? It had to be surreal.
1: When I realized that we were going to have the opportunity to write a song for Toy Story, it really hit me, the weight of this, like how lucky we were to get to sort of take up what Randy Newman has created and continue that legacy. And so rather than thinking like, oh, you know what we're going to do? We're going to reinvent this. I just thought we're going to take these beautiful, you know, tapestries of musical art he's created brushstroke by brushstroke. And we're going to try to create something that would go in that collection that you could hopefully like hang next to those paintings on the wall. If we were talking about paintings, I'm sorry, I go into metaphor a lot. Anyway, you know, I'm a huge Randy Newman fan. So is Jack. So Randy tends to go to really different kind of chord progressions and has very different musical sensibilities than I do.
0: Right.
1: And so we try to channel what, you know, what would Randy do? That took us to a very different place musically and from a chord structure perspective. The harmonica came in because I really thought that we needed to, in this ode to Jesse, kind of, you know, pay homage to where she comes from, which is she's this cowgirl doll and she comes from this Western landscape. And I thought that that would be really cool to kind of signify that this is actually Jesse's song. This is from her perspective. This is in honor of her.
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9: Mainly cloudy today, occasional showers and thunderstorms, a high of 24 and the humidex 29. 10 to 20 millimeters of rain this evening, risk of a thunderstorm overnight, and a low of 17. Tomorrow, 20 to 30 millimeters of rain, risk of a thunderstorm and windy, a high of 22. Tuesday, good chance of showers, 17 degrees. And then for Wednesday, a partly sunny sky, a high of 21. Current weather conditions can be found anytime on your Discover Estevan app. I'm Judy Peters.
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0: It's good stuff. And Karen Fairchild of the group says the band's process of making new music and their approach is uniquely them.
1: On this record especially, we didn't have any boundaries in our head. We didn't have any rules. There was nothing. It was like, what do we want to do? What do we want to say? How do we want these songs to sound? Yeah. And it was really all about what we were creating sonically once we decided on the song, how were we going to build out the picture?
0: You can hear songs from the new album as well as some of their biggest hits when Little Big Town kicks off their For the Art of It tour later this month in St. Petersburg, Florida. 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
8: Mainly cloudy today, occasional showers and thunderstorms, a high of 24 and the humidex 29. 10 to 20 millimeters of rain this evening, risk of a thunderstorm overnight, and a low of 17. Tomorrow, 20 to 30 millimeters of rain, risk of a thunderstorm and windy, a high of 22. Tuesday, good chance of showers, 17 degrees. And then for Wednesday, a partly sunny sky, a high of 21. Current weather conditions can be found anytime on your Discover Estevan app. I'm Judy Peters.
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0: The late, great Toby Keith, along with Willie Nelson, appear for my horses on the Celebrity Weekend on American Country Countdown. It's Ryan, and Rhonda Green was before that with his latest song, Think Is You Drunk. And he says when the song came to be, there was one artist that came to mind.
1: You know, I wrote this song knowing it was going to be a funny, lighthearted drinking song. When we got done writing it, we all agreed that it sounded like something Toby Keith could have written,
2: right.
1: You know, and when we heard that, we decided to go to his management and go to his family, and they all kind of agreed and heard what we heard, and they wanted him to be a part of it, so we ended up putting Toby on the song. He's got a little line at the end of it, which is a great little, you know, tribute to him, I think. It's such an honor to, you know, tip a cap to a legend, of somebody that really influenced me a lot of music.
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1: Look at you looking at me, looking at my tattoo through my shirt. The vodka.

0: I was all over the radio back in 2012. Taylor Swift, our special guest this weekend on American Country Countdown. We are never, ever getting back together. Taylor, you have written so many massive hits over the years. Do you ever find when you're sitting there writing songs that there's a tendency that you tend to have or something that you tend to gravitate towards?
1: It's kind of been brought to my attention that I love to use detail in my lyricism. And okay. That's true. I'm very proud of that. But I also think one thing I always make sure to check myself on is, does this detail signify something that informs the story? Or does it tell the listener the mindset that the narrator is in or what place they're in their life? Does it describe the person that is influencing and inspiring the song? Does it help further the storyline? Does it tell you more about what makes this song important, which is the human emotion behind it? So detail, just for the sake of saying descriptive words, is not really my thing. It's like, I love detail if it informs the actual human emotion that we're singing about.
0: Right.
1: So I think that might be a lesson, if somebody cared to take a lesson from what I'm doing.
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14: Mainly cloudy today, occasional showers and thunderstorms, a high of 24 and the humidex 29. 10 to 20 millimeters of rain this evening, risk of a thunderstorm overnight, and a low of 17. Tomorrow, 20 to 30 millimeters of rain, risk of a thunderstorm and windy, a high of 22. Tuesday, good chance of showers, 17 degrees. And then for Wednesday, a partly sunny sky, a high of 21. Current weather conditions can be found anytime on your Discover Estevan app. I'm Judy Peters.
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15: Number

0: for the strong week from Luke Bryan, who is soon to be a guest on this show. Cannot wait to talk to LB. Number 12, Country and She Knows It on American Country Countdown. You got Ryan Fox with all the hits and the stars, coast to coast and around the world. Luke joined us on the show last week to remember the late, great Dolly Parton. And now his fellow American Idol judge, Carrie Underwood, shares with us what's on her heart after the passing of Dolly.
1: Dolly was the perfect example of how to be. You know, she was an incredible artist and songwriter and performer, all of those things. She was the kind of person that everybody loved and respected, and she always handled herself with grace. Even there were times where I'd be around her when things were kind of going wrong, or there would be something that, you know, you could tell it's like she wasn't into it or something, and she would always like let people know, but in the nicest way. She had a way about her of being commanding and in control, but also the sweetest human. She made anyone that was around her feel like they were the most special person in the room, anyone she was talking to. I have so many memories of just getting to be in her presence that, I mean, I just always assume, you know, like, why would Dolly know me? You know, I grew up listening to her, and she's kind of this larger-than-life person, but she would, you know, make a beeline and take my hand or give me a hug or, you know, go out of her way to make me feel special. And that's kind of what she did with everyone. There will never be anybody like Dolly.
2: Musically, as a performer, as an artist, all that stuff. But, you know, just a kind human in the midst of mega stardom. And will always just be an example to the rest of us of, you know, that's the bar. We'll never live up to the bar, but that's the bar set at its highest. American Country Countdown.
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11: Mainly cloudy today, occasional showers and thunderstorms, a high of 24 and the humidex 29. 10 to 20 millimeters of rain this evening. Risk of a thunderstorm overnight and a low of 17. Tomorrow, 20 to 30 millimeters of rain. Risk of a thunderstorm and windy. A high of 22. Tuesday, good chance of showers, 17 degrees. And then for Wednesday, a partly sunny sky, a high of 21. Current weather conditions can be found anytime on your Discover Estevan app. I'm Judy Peters.
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0: It's Ryan, and this weekend's Inside America is all about football as the college game is back this weekend with week one. The team Megan sings about in that song, the Tennessee Vols, taking on Furman this weekend. The Georgia Bulldogs take on Tennessee State. By the way, neither the Vols nor the Bulldogs are in the top spot of the college football ranks right now. That belongs to Ohio State. The Buckeyes are at number one, followed by Oregon. Then Georgia is at number three. Notre Dame checks in at number four, and the Texas Longhorns are at number five. Meanwhile, last year's national champions, the Indiana Hoosiers, are at number six in the top 25. Oh, and I did see this stat from Men's Health. 50% of guys who watch football down three or more beers while watching the game each weekend. Now, I'm not sure if that's three for college and then three for pro. Anyone know? Also saw where Americans have ranked the sports they love. And at number three is basketball. Number two is baseball. And the number one sport in the USA. Yeah, you guessed it. Football. Best time of the year. And that's this weekend's ACC Inside America. 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

0: Carrie Underwood, Cowboy Casanova, and ACC Extra on American Country Countdown. Labor Day weekend 2026. Ryan Fox, hope you're enjoying yours. And we are hearing this Labor Day weekend from country stars like Carrie about some of the worst and best jobs they've ever had.
1: I don't think I've ever had a bad job. I've had hard jobs. I've had jobs that, you know, worked random hours. My first job was at a gas station, and that was a lot of fun, actually. And while I was working at the gas station, I took on another job at a hotel down the street, and there was nobody else working there. I had one day of training, and then the next day I came in, and the lady that had worked there the longest and was training me just didn't show. So on my second day of work, I was now in charge because I was now the senior member that was working at the hotel. So I feel like that one was really challenging to try and figure my way through it, but I did. My best job is definitely what I do now. I really like being on stage, and I really like performing for people and just having fun and singing, because I feel like that's what I was born to do.
2: 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America approved.
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2: Mainly cloudy today, occasional showers and thunderstorms, a high of 24 and the humidex 29. 10 to 20 millimeters of rain this evening, risk of a thunderstorm overnight, and a low of 17. Tomorrow, 20 to 30 millimeters of rain, risk of a thunderstorm and windy, a high of 22. Tuesday, good chance of showers, 17 degrees. And then for Wednesday, a partly sunny sky, a high of 21. Current weather conditions can be found anytime on your Discover Estevan app. I'm Judy Peters.
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5: Mainly cloudy today, occasional showers and thunderstorms, a high of 24 and the humidex 29. 10 to 20 millimeters of rain this evening, risk of a thunderstorm overnight, and a low of 17. Tomorrow, 20 to 30 millimeters of rain, risk of a thunderstorm and windy, a high of 22. Tuesday, good chance of showers, 17 degrees. And then for Wednesday, a partly sunny sky, a high of 21. Current weather conditions can be found anytime on your Discover Estevan app. I'm Judy Peters.
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7: Mainly cloudy today, occasional showers and thunderstorms, a high of 24 and the humidex 29. 10 to 20 millimeters of rain this evening, risk of a thunderstorm overnight, and a low of 17. Tomorrow, 20 to 30 millimeters of rain, risk of a thunderstorm and windy, a high of 22. Tuesday, good chance of showers, 17 degrees. And then for Wednesday, a partly sunny sky, a high of 21. Current weather conditions can be found anytime on your Discover Estevan app. I'm Judy Peters.
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0: Good afternoon. I'm Tank Montana. This is Today in Country Music History for September 6th. On this date in 1975, Glen Campbell started a two-week run at number one on the singles chart with Rhinestone Cowboy, his first number one after 13 top 40 hits. And on this date in 2012, Vince Gill received a star on the Hollywood Walk of Fame. That's Today in Country Music History.
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6: Mainly cloudy today, occasional showers and thunderstorms, a high of 24 and the humidex 29. 10 to 20 millimeters of rain this evening, risk of a thunderstorm overnight, and a low of 17. Tomorrow, 20 to 30 millimeters of rain, risk of a thunderstorm and windy, a high of 22. Tuesday, good chance of showers, 17 degrees. And then for Wednesday, a partly sunny sky, a high of 21. Current weather conditions can be found anytime on your Discover Estevan app. I'm Judy Peters.
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6: Mainly cloudy today, occasional showers and thunderstorms, a high of 24 and the humidex 29. 10 to 20 millimeters of rain this evening, risk of a thunderstorm overnight, and a low of 17. Tomorrow, 20 to 30 millimeters of rain, risk of a thunderstorm and windy, a high of 22. Tuesday, good chance of showers, 17 degrees. And then for Wednesday, a partly sunny sky, a high of 21. Current weather conditions can be found anytime on your Discover Estevan app. I'm Judy Peters.
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0: Labor Day long weekend with Tank Montana enjoying some CFL action for the 61st time. The Bombers will meet the Rough Riders this weekend for their Labor Day Classic. Tomorrow, Toronto will head to Hamilton, as well as the Elks visiting the Stampeders in Calgary.
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1: Now, your Discover Esteban weather.
9: Mainly cloudy today, occasional showers and thunderstorms, a high of 24 and the humidex 29. 10 to 20 millimeters of rain this evening, risk of a thunderstorm overnight, and a low of 17. Tomorrow, 20 to 30 millimeters of rain, risk of a thunderstorm and windy, a high of 22. Tuesday, good chance of showers, 17 degrees. And then for Wednesday, a partly sunny sky, a high of 21. Current weather conditions can be found anytime on your Discover Estevan app. I'm Judy Peters.
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8: Mainly cloudy today, occasional showers and thunderstorms, a high of 24 and the humidex 29. 10 to 20 millimeters of rain this evening, risk of a thunderstorm overnight, and a low of 17. Tomorrow, 20 to 30 millimeters of rain, risk of a thunderstorm and windy, a high of 22. Tuesday, good chance of showers, 17 degrees. And then for Wednesday, a partly sunny sky, a high of 21. Current weather conditions can be found anytime on your Discover Estevan app. I'm Judy Peters.
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0: It's the James Barker Band, and After Dark, and hard to believe how dark it is in the mornings, how darker it's getting earlier at night. Hard to believe we're into the month of September, Labor Day, long weekend. 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
0: Now, your Discover Estevan weather.
8: 10 to 20 millimeters of rain this evening, risk of a thunderstorm overnight, and a low of 17. Tomorrow, 20 to 30 millimeters of rain, risk of a thunderstorm and windy, a high of 22. Tuesday, good chance of showers, 17 degrees. And then for Wednesday, a partly sunny sky, a high of 21. Current weather conditions can be found anytime on your Discover Estevan app. I'm Judy Peters.
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7: 10 to 20 millimeters of rain this evening, risk of a thunderstorm overnight, and a low of 17. Tomorrow, 20 to 30 millimeters of rain, risk of a thunderstorm and windy, a high of 22. Tuesday, good chance of showers, 17 degrees. And then for Wednesday, a partly sunny sky, a high of 21. Current weather conditions can be found anytime on your Discover Estevan app. I'm Judy Peters.
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0: It's Dean Brody as well as Taylor Swift, I Knew It, I Knew You. How you doing? It's Tank Montana on your Labor Day long weekend. Josh Ross on the way for you as well as Kane Brown, the Washboard Union, and the fantastic Lainey Wilson. Hang tight, honey. Coming up next.
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8: 10 to 20 millimeters of rain this evening, risk of a thunderstorm overnight, and a low of 17. Tomorrow, 20 to 30 millimeters of rain, risk of a thunderstorm and windy, a high of 22. Tuesday, good chance of showers, 17 degrees. And then for Wednesday, a partly sunny sky, a high of 21. Current weather conditions can be found anytime on your Discover Estevan app. I'm Judy Peters.
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10: 10 to 20 millimeters of rain this evening, risk of a thunderstorm overnight, and a low of 17. Tomorrow, 20 to 30 millimeters of rain, risk of a thunderstorm and windy, a high of 22. Tuesday, good chance of showers, 17 degrees. And then for Wednesday, a partly sunny sky, a high of 21. Current weather conditions can be found anytime on your Discover Estevan app. I'm Judy Peters.
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0: Good afternoon, I'm Tank Montana. This is Today in Country Music History for September 6th. On this date in 1975, Glen Campbell started a two-week run at number one on the singles chart with Rhinestone Cowboy, his first number one after 13 top 40 hits. And on this date in 2012, Vince Gill received a star on the Hollywood Walk of Fame. That's Today in Country Music History.
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4: 10 to 20 millimeters of rain this evening, risk of a thunderstorm overnight, and a low of 17. Tomorrow, 20 to 30 millimeters of rain, risk of a thunderstorm and windy, a high of 22. Tuesday, good chance of showers, 17 degrees. And then for Wednesday, a partly sunny sky, a high of 21. Current weather conditions can be found anytime on your Discover Estevan app. I'm Judy Peters.
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6: 10 to 20 millimeters of rain this evening, risk of a thunderstorm overnight, and a low of 17. Tomorrow, 20 to 30 millimeters of rain, risk of a thunderstorm and windy, a high of 22. Tuesday, good chance of showers, 17 degrees. And then for Wednesday, a partly sunny sky, a high of 21. Current weather conditions can be found anytime on your Discover Estevan app. I'm Judy Peters.
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0: 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I work at Crown Advertising, home of the two fiery redheads. 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